Can a mountain exist before it is washed to the sea? Yes, and how many years can some people exist before they're allowed to be free? 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

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The time is right for us tonight. We can move to the rhythm. We can.